0: Globo. Globo. Éxitos todo el día.
1: Here's my key, philosophy. A freak like me just needs infinity.

But when his drinking and lusting and his hunger for power became known to more and more people, the demands to do something about this outrageous man began.

Because I gotta have faith. I gotta have faith. Because I gotta have faith. I gotta have faith. 101.3.